0: 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With Lotus Digital Outdoor, your brand hits where it matters. Gas station screens, shopping malls, gyms, TVs, high traffic intersections, and more. Wherever people are looking, we've got a screen waiting for your message. 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It's not just a billboard, it's a movement.
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1: 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Nobody but you and me. 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

0: 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No ignore las reglas. 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
1: 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No app can dig deeper than meteorologist Miles Muzio. What's happening in Kern County? Rochelle Mircea, Michael Patterson, and the Eyewitness News team will have the details and the video you want. Who's tracking sports? 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

0: 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Want to know the latest weather developments? No app can dig deeper than meteorologist Miles Muzio. What's happening in Kern County? Rochelle Mircea, Michael Patterson, and the Eyewitness News team will have the details and the video you want. Who's tracking sports? From local to national sports, anchor Greg Kerr has the stats. 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